0: Los 40. 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

0: her alone. 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

0: 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Why do you care for me? When we all fall asleep, where do we go?
1: Los 40.
0: Keep you in the dark. What had you expected?